0: Hello, Dr. Ganesh?
1: Yes, speaking. How may I help you?
0: Sir, I'm calling from a corporation school in Kodungur. We are having a health camp at a school. So we would be really honored if you could come by and check our students tomorrow morning.
1: Yeah, sure, madam. I'll be there. Is 9 a.m. fine?
0: Yes, sir. See you tomorrow at our premises.
2: Next day.
0: So, what do you think about the health checkup? Was everything fine?
1: I'm just curious to know, ma'am, why are the kids suffering from similar cough and skin allergies? What is that smell? Where is the garbage being burnt?
0: Doctor, all the garbage from the school are put together and burnt at the back. Easy disposal, you see.
1: Yeah, and it makes diseases easy too, you know. No wonder all the children have similar health issues. Garbage will contain synthetic, plastic, fiber and everything. All this, if burnt together, will emit harmful gases which can cause fatal health problems. Garbage needs to be segregated. Remember, green for biodegradable, red for hazardous and blue for paper and cardboards. So I request you to buy colored bins and segregated garbage. Proper disposal is segregation. Segregation leads to recycle, and recycling results in a cleaner environment. So adapt today for a cleaner future. 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

Let's scramble down on the ground. Drive ahead when the signal's red. Don't forget to book a hospital bed. Take a turn with the indicators off. Lose a bone or a few after all.

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1: Secret is, there is a lot of things involved in being fit, but I would just say that I'm generally a very happy and lucky to go person, with a little discipline in my life, and that's the secret.
0: So mom, do you follow any diet?
1: Yeah, my diet, as in I prefer and tell people also, like, eat healthy, eat what you think, how much you require, not more than what you require, and just avoid fried and like sodas like Pepsi, all these things. Apart from that, an ice cream a week. If you want to have a chocolate, have dark chocolate instead of regular chocolate. There's always a choice. In life, there's always a choice. There's always a crossroad where you can make a perfect decision. You don't have to know whether it comes to food, life, career, work, house, priority, husband, wife, children, mother, sister. There's always a priority, a choice that you can make. And to keep what you need in priority list and to do that, that is important. So in food also, it's that. In your house, if you have like a nice samosa and a puri and then you have like your mother's made some, you know, really nice dal with, you know, chapati, what is your choice? You know, how do you want to look in 3 months or 1 year down the line? How do you want to look? So keeping that in mind, you eat. And
0: that was a wonderful answer. You added philosophy to it and actually explained. So yeah. Career in media start.
1: I came to Chennai in 2006 because I got, I joined as a VJ in SS Music. I got selected from the VJ hunt that happened. So I joined SS Music in 2006 and in 2012, I joined film. So because it was a transition from television to media, like to movies, was a very you know, it was inevitable. So I used to get offers when I was in SS Music you know, to do films, but at that time I was very like skeptical. I was not sure whether I wanted to be a part of the film industry. I was very scared because for me media itself was new. But after being in it for 6 years and all the, you know, like getting comfortable, getting to be friends with the stars and to be a part of that industry. And when I tried actually to be a part of the films, I really liked it. And there's no turning back from the first movie that I did. Like, so I'm happy now.
0: So a lot of aspiring anchors, actors are there in MOP. So how important do you think is looking good? Or, you know, to appear on television or in movies?
1: It's the number one thing. It is your presentation and how you look, how you carry yourself is the number one thing. I cannot even begin to stress on the fact that how important it is to look presentable. It takes 1 second for somebody to change the channel if you don't look good. Suppose you're a VJ in a music channel. This VJ doesn't even look good. Why should we look at her? If she's big or whatever, like she's not, her hair is not, whatever. I'm just saying, giving you example. It takes 1 second. We have 100 channels nowadays to choose from. So if you do not look presentable, there's no point in being in front of the camera, number one. So for all the girls who are trying to be a part of this industry, know two things. One is that your presentation and how you look, how you act, how you behave, how you walk, how you talk is very, very important, because people by the end of the day look at you and judge you by it. And if you are put in a television or a film or whatever, people are going to judge you anyway. One, normally itself, in the class itself, we keep passing comments on girls. And yeah. So imagine if you're a public figure. People will talk about you. So you have to be presentable, you have to look good, and you have to feel damn confident about yourself. Confidence is number one. If you lack that confidence too, if you are wearing a shirt and a denim today, you say that this is the best thing that I've worn today and I'm very confident about it. So if you are wearing a beautiful salwar today, you're happy that you're wearing it, you be confident about it. So I think that's good.
0: Part.
1: Yeah, so, but it's inner confidence with the outer beauty.
0: So you've been a part of television and the film industry. So you've been very successful,
1: yeah.
0: As you see. So many people are insecure, especially women. When they want to get into media, they're very insecure. Yeah. So what would you like to tell them?
1: Like when I was in television, I was very insecure. I have said no to some really big films that were offered to me in those days, and because I was like, how am I going to face this industry? I don't know Tamil. Now I've learned Tamil, but I didn't know Tamil that time. And how am I going to face this industry? Like, I don't know acting, I don't know how I'm going to say my lines. But I tell you something, you do your first film, always your first film is, you know, you don't know what's happening, what is around you. You do your first film and then something changes, you know, like if you do good and you excel in your work that you do, it actually doesn't matter in this, like in films alone, in anything in life, you put your 100% in. Today's shot, today's scene is that I'm walking out of, I've come into this studio and I'm talking and sitting and talking to you. I'm giving my 100% in my capacity to answer your questions. Same way if I'm going to do a shot, I'm going to do it for my 100%. You do it, the amount of things you learn from your co-actors or whatever, it's immense, you know. And you just, like, that initial fear is always good. So it motivates you to excel.
0: So yeah, you've been a normal person then become a public figure. So how is that transition like? Your privacy is actually
1: nobody still bothers, and I've not become so famous that I cannot people recognize me and they come and say hi, or they come and want to take a picture, which is totally fine. And it's not, I have not probably reached that celebrity status where I cannot get out of and walk. And from being a normal to, I'm still normal only. Okay. Like, I will still do the same things. When I'm at work, I am the celebrity. And when I come back home, I have a house to take care of. And I have grocery shopping to do, like, just like everybody else. And I go and buy vegetables. I go and buy my fruits. I go and buy my things that are required for the house. So it's about how you balance life. And my life is still as normal as your life. So nothing.
0: No, but many people don't admit it. Actually, they think.
1: But I am very normal. I do everything on my own, and I like to be like that. I don't have, this thing that now my life has changed, so I'm going to act a certain way. No, you cannot live like that. You have to learn to be normal.
0: Very nice. So you're a very health conscious person. Yeah. So what health tip would you like to give our listeners?
1: Health would be that. Sleep on time, get up on time. So if you sleep at 10 every day, make sure you sleep at 10. Don't check your phone. Make sure that you do not succumb to social networking after the time that you've told yourself. You know, life is about telling yourself and setting little goals for yourself. I'm going to for 21 days. They say that in 21 days, if you do one particular thing, for 21 days, if you do it constantly, it becomes a habit.
0: Wow.
1: So, if you tell yourself that 10 o'clock today onwards, 10 o'clock I'm going to sleep. And you do it consistently. If you break it one day also, you're gone. 21 days consistently on your calendar mark and say, I will sleep at 10 o'clock and get up 8 hours later. You will do it. And what happens is that when you make something a habit in your life, then it becomes discipline. Then your body gets used to it, your body listens to it. So you will never see, I'm not saying that I'm young and I have lots of friends who party and go out. I've chosen certain things in life that, like, I don't like to go to a club and party. It's the last thing I want to do. I'd rather go to a friend's house and sit and talk and have a conversation than go and club. So for a person like your one of your listeners or whoever, they must enjoy there, because now they're in college, so they like to go and enjoy a nightlife or whatever. But you restrict yourself. Say that if I do a certain thing that is disciplinary act that from so and so to so and so day, then I will treat myself to a night out. So learn to balance your life and learn to bring discipline into your life. That is the number one thing to being healthy.
0: By talking to you, I can get that you're a person with a lot of conviction. Without conviction,
1: because I have been through this. I know how it is, and I've seen the results, you know. So I'm speaking out of experience.
0: So you've come to Voices 15 to MOP Vaishnav College, yeah. And today we are campaigning about health and fitness. So what do you think about that?
1: It's a very good initiative that you have taken. More awareness, more people coming to know the fact that health is, by the end of the day, the most important thing that God has given you. If you do not take care of your health, you are nothing. If you fall sick today, you will not be sitting with me and doing a radio show. You will be at home suffering. If you don't take care of your heart, your eyes, your internal body, if you do not do anything, nobody can come. And like, there are so many people out there, you see, they have wheezing problem, they have asthma problem, they have headache, they have migraine, sinus, diabetes, so many issues are there. Health is the biggest blessing you have ever, ever, ever. If you do not take care of it and you abuse your body and your health, you are not going anywhere in this world. So that is number one. Take care of it.
0: So like right now, a lot of women are more career focused. Yeah. And they're working women. They come back. They have their family to take care. They have very less time to take care of themselves, their health.
1: I understand. Yeah.
0: What would you like to tell them?
1: Yeah, I completely understand. Because I have some of my family members, like my aunts, who have a career of their own, have little kids. And they were not married, they used to be in great shape. Then they had children, and then they how difficult it is for an Indian woman to retain her same size as she was when she was not married and she didn't have her kid. So what I try to say is that no matter how much work you have, and a woman can do multitask like nobody else on this planet, right? So always devote at least 1 hour to keeping yourself fit. Because if you are not happy, if you are not doing something for yourself and you're not happy, like say morning to night you're working, but evening say when you come back from work, you finished your job, whatever, 5 to 6 or 6 to 7 is my time. I will do what I like to do. Go for a walk or just do watch something on television and get some form of exercise or do yoga. There's so many options nowadays. There, if you pay money and go and do something, like join yourself in a class, when you pay money, you will make sure that you go and do it. And trust me, when you push yourself, it becomes a habit. Do it every day. Do it consistently. Like I told in the auditorium today, do something, do it consistently. If you don't do it consistently, you're not reaching anywhere. So take some time out for all those people who are, busy with their life. Take some time out and do things for yourself. If you don't love yourself, you are finished.
0: Yeah. There are a lot of people out there who don't have a background of media. Like, there's nobody in their family who are from media, but they want to get into media. So what would you like to tell them?
1: Who want to get into media but can't? They can just, go and talk to people who are there are coordinators and there are so many people out there who are especially model coordinators to start off with. And then you have all these managers and people. So, but to, immediately go to them is not, because you have no contact. So So first I suggest is go through a coordinator. Get yourself a portfolio clicked, because it's the most important thing. Once your portfolio is done, then you release your pictures to, you know, different places. And if, you know, you have a good face and you have talent, there's no chance that you're not going to soar the skies.
0: Thank you so much, Pooja, for spending so much time with us. It was a pleasure listening to you. I'm sure many people are going to, you know, start thinking about, you know, how to make
1: I hope.
0: Yeah. Thank you.
1: Yeah. Thank you.

Hi, I'm Pooja Ramchandran, and my social message for today would be save electricity, save water, and keep yourself happy and healthy, mentally and physically, most importantly. So enjoy life, guys. 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
1: Yeah, that's what everybody here, that's the main that's the main reason why I think our college has set up this station. So ma'am, how many times have you actually visited Kerala Style House?
0: I think every summer when I was growing up, as long as my grandparents were alive, every summer we spent in Kerala. In the one of the most traditional houses. In fact, my grandfather's house is 200 years old.
1: Wow.
0: Yeah, it's a really old place.
1: Yeah. It seems very amazing thought of a house having stood for 200 years.
0: Yeah, in fact, it was very difficult for us to renovate one portion of the house because they didn't use bricks in those days. I have no idea what the material was, but they couldn't break the walls. Wow. And it took them bulldozers and stuff to break it. And I think that's what makes those houses so special.
1: Yeah.
0: Because not only is it traditional in a way that they have the central courtyard around which the whole house is built. And the central courtyard, if we look at it as today's houses, it's for, you know, ventilation. And in fact, it's open on top. So the rainwater falls in, and these central courtyards in Malayalam are called Nadu Mittam, which means the central courtyard.
1: Okay.
0: So that's where the pujas are done, and also the rain and ventilation happens. And just around the central courtyard, the bedrooms and living quarter, everything, you know, whether it's the kitchen, your dining area is built around it. So in fact, they hardly needed electricity to cool the place.
1: Yeah. So other than those factors, was there a particular uniqueness that set these houses apart? Because as I have said earlier on this program, Kerala style houses did have a separation compared to other style of houses in South India alone. But did you notice any uniqueness of it?
0: Yeah, the one unique factor is most of the Kerala houses are never built at the road level. They're always built below the road level. So the entire property is around the house, and the house will be almost looking like it's in a valley.
1: Okay.
0: And steps lead down into the house always. And actually, I've never asked anybody what that meant, but scientifically, I would think that one, it would give you privacy. Two, I think it gives you cooling because the entire plot is around your house, and your house is at a lower level with tons of trees around it.
1: Yeah. Okay. So, as you were saying before about the courtyard in the center, was that the most distinct feature of these houses, or was it something else that set it apart?
0: That was the distinct feature, and plus every house had what we would call today a swimming pool, but it's called a kolam. In Malayalam, yeah, kolam.
1: Kolam.
0: Yes.
1: Okay.
0: Okay. So that's what it's called, and that's where the women usually had their bath. So did the men, but they had separate entrances for men and women into this kolam for privacy. And they're not made with glazed tiles; they're made with absolutely the rock that is available. Stone and rock and whatever. So the bottom, I mean, I've yet to see the bottom of that so-called pool because it's really deep. It's almost like a well, but square-shaped.
1: Okay. So do you believe that even now when built, Kerala-style houses have not changed from that time? Like, if you build these kind of houses now, or if someone requests for these kind of houses, do you think that they would stick to that traditional style, or would they modernize it or anything like that?
0: Definitely they would modernize it, including factors like, say, the Nadumittam, which is going to give you ventilation, because now our buildings are so close together, ventilation is very difficult unless, you know, you have something like that. And the front of and the backs of these houses have what you call charubadi, which is, you know, where you can sit and, you know, relax with the family. It's made of wood. They're almost like wood benches.
1: Yeah.
0: And some of the modern houses have that because it's a beautiful entrance into the house.
1: Yeah.
0: And traditionally in Kerala, in the middle of this charubadi, they would light a lamp in the evening. And many of the modern houses still follow it. In fact, my house that I have, I live in Annanagar, has been built on those grounds, and you know, it's I believe it's tradition that meets modernization. You know, when you mix the two, I think it's beautiful, because I can't imagine going and using a toilet outside the house. So that is not something that I would include, which is tradition in most Indian houses, you know, where the toilets are kept outside.
1: Yeah.
0: So that's not something I would. So I'd like to have modern, I mean, I would like to see, or I mean, I have seen modern meat tradition. You know, that's the ideal way.
1: Well, I think that was the most amazing interview ever, ma'am. Thank you so much again for doing this for us. And I'm sure our listeners will appreciate it a lot, because you've given, like, you've mixed your own personal experiences with, you know, even your past experiences and stuff and things like that. So again, thank you, like, so much, ma'am, from our entire CRS station.
0: Thank you so much again for having me, and all the very best to all of you.
1: Ma'am, before you leave, I would like to ask for one more favor. Everybody on our program, or in all the other programs of our station, have heard all of us, the RJs, saying it. But I would like to know if you would also just say just the sign-off sentence.
0: Sure.
1: So it's MOPCRS.
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1: This is me, RJ Mega, and I'm here with Ms. Rashmi Kumar, and we'll be right back to you after a short PSA break.

And that's the very insightful Miss Rashmi Kumar, everyone. Thank you for coming, and we hope you had as an educational time as we did here in the studio. Moving along with the program, we were talking about Kerala houses and their styles. I myself having a family house in Kerala, and from the little memories I have of the place, I know the Nalaketta house style is meant to be all about ventilation. Anywhere you would stand in the house, you would only feel the cool sea breeze, even in the most innermost rooms. I think we're all feeling a little nostalgic by now. When we return from the break, we're gonna talk about the traditional Tamil Nadu houses. You're here with me, RJ Mega, on Parambriyam Kattida Kalai, only on MOP CRS 107.8.

This is how his world would be without the sound of music. His ears are his eyes, which see nothing but darkness. Donate your eyes, give them sight.

0: very pleasurable, enjoyable journey in this particular field.
1: That's amazing, sir. So do you see a trend in your clients even today requesting traditional houses being built? And if so, why?
0: Definitely there has been an increase in the number of clients requesting for traditional houses. As the cities grow, many people move in from villages and towns into the cities, and they want to bring a piece of the village life or traditional life back into the city with them. So yes, definitely there have been has been an increase in the number of people requesting for traditional houses. And also that the new houses which are being built, we try to incorporate functionality and traditional styles along with traditional aesthetic styles.
1: Okay, so what are the traditional principles you would follow in the structures being built now by the clients who ask you, or just generally?
0: Well, some of the traditional principles that are being commonly used today is the most prominent of it being Vastu Shastra, which is more like how people build houses using sunlight, wind, and other natural elements to their advantage to improve the quality of living. Second thing that would be functionality, like in the case of floorings and roofs, where we would use traditional methods which would keep the house cooler during summer, and also windows in the right areas for you to have cross ventilation so the rooms remain dry and not humid. Sunlight to filter into the houses from the right area, so you don't need to use a lot of electricity. Basically, norms that are set by the current green houses.
1: All right. So are there any iconic styles of Tamil Nadu architecture that you would recognize immediately or have found in houses today? Like, suppose like you're walking down the street and you recognize something that stands out.
0: I think the most prominent and the commonly requested style would be the traditional houses from the Chettinad belt. They have a lot of functionality as well as tradition inbuilt into, and they also look beautiful. Some of the colors that they use are common to that area, like blues and the yellows. The flooring that they use is the traditional red oxide flooring, where they get egg white and mix it with the cement as a binding agent. Then you have the traditional Athanguri tiles, which are again from this belt, the Chettinad belt. Then you also have the central courtyard in houses, in traditional Chettinad houses, which is again a standard in this style of architecture.
1: Okay. Now, before we end the interview, is there any piece of information you would like to pass on to our listeners about traditional architecture?
0: Yes, traditional architecture is unique to the area. Let's say, for instance, in Tamil Nadu, you have sand and stone being used from the local areas in Kerala, in other places throughout India. This kind of architecture actually combines elements, natural elements like sunlight and elements from the local areas. In terms of the new design, we use elements like tiles and steel and concrete, which are again resources that are being pulled out from the earth and being exploited. These resources are being exploited actually. So if we are able to use traditional styles when we design houses. I think it will be a lot less taxing on the environment and the natural resources of the earth we live in.
1: And do you truly believe that traditional style of architecture has survived through the ages? Like, is that something you believe, or do you maybe think differently?
0: Well, quite a few of these elements have actually survived. But yes, it has been diluted in a lot of cases. For example, if you look at Vastu Shastra, it is more religious currently than more functional. But the actual reason why I believe that Vastu was used for building houses was to increase the functionality of natural elements.
1: Thank you so much for your time today, sir. I'm sure my listeners would really appreciate everything that you have told me today.
0: You're welcome, Megha. Thank you very much.

0: MOP Vaishnav College for Women, July 30th and 31st.
1: Welcome back to Parambriyam Kattida Kalai. You're here with me, RJ Mega, only on MOP CRS 107.8. 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I hope now the youth of our nation can truly appreciate tradition and how architectural styles would live on for even a thousand more years. 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

0: I'm getting married today. I'm so lucky, people say. My husband beats me till I'm blue. Mom-in-law tries to burn me through. Matrimony sure is a strong tie. Don't get married or you will die. You think I'm mad, don't you? All of them think so. But I'm not mad. I'm only married. Daddy found handsome boy for me. I was lucky girl. Very lucky. Rich boy, educated boy, handsome boy, and above all, no dowry. Absolutely no, no, no. Like that, I got married. Wedding was so grand. My room was beautifully decorated with flowers and lamps. Brilliant flickering lamps. Scathing lights that helped handsome boy light his cigarette.
1: It's so hot in here. Where is the AC?
0: What AC?
1: Don't tell me your father didn't have enough sense to give me an AC. First he gives his ugly daughter to me and then doesn't even give me a penny in return.
0: Are you in your senses? What are you talking? How dare you hit me? I'll report you.
1: Report me, will you?
0: Ah! Daddy! Daddy! Daddy! His cigarette burnt right through my skin. It burnt perfect round patches on my skin. My fault. I was stupid. I didn't know he was feeling hot. So I asked Daddy for AC. Daddy mortgaged his house and got AC. Then Daddy sold his bike to pay the AC's bill. Then Mummy-in-law wanted gold jewelry. I said no. I became a bad girl and said no. Mummy-in-law locked me in a dark room. Without air, without water, without food, and without light. I told her it was dark. So she lit it up. She poured kerosene and lit up the place. Help! Help! Help! Someone help! But nobody came. So I said yes for jewelry. I went home and I asked for jewelry. But Daddy didn't listen. He slept on the floor, again with flowers and lamps. And Mom cried. No one spoke. I got very angry. Even handsome boy got very angry. He hit stone on my head. No, no, no, no, no, no. He hit my head on the stone. When I woke up, these nice people brought me here. To Meena Mental Asylum. Sounds fancy, doesn't it? And you know what's the best part? There are no flowers and there are no lamps here. Why are you crying? Don't cry, don't cry. These scars will go away. Daddy will buy cream.
2: The scar on her body might fade, but the scars on her mind will never. Don't do this to the daughters of society. Stop this heinous act. Say no to dowry. Say no to domestic violence.

0: Hello, Dr. Ganesh?
1: Yes, speaking. How may I help you?
0: Sir, I'm calling from a corporation school in Kodungiur. We are having a health camp at a school. So we would be really honored if you could come by and check our students tomorrow morning.
1: Yeah, sure, madam. I'll be there. Is 9 a.m. fine?
0: Yes, sir. See you tomorrow at our premises.
2: Next day.
0: So, what do you think about the health checkup? Was everything fine?
1: I'm just curious to know, ma'am, why are the kids suffering from similar cough and skin allergies? What is that smell? Where is the garbage being burnt?
0: Doctor, all the garbage from the school are put together and burnt at the back. Easy disposal, you see.
1: Yeah, and it makes diseases easy too, you know. No wonder all the children have similar health issues. Garbage will contain synthetic, plastic, fiber and everything. All this, if burnt together, will emit harmful gases which can cause fatal health problems. Garbage needs to be segregated. Remember, green for biodegradable, red for hazardous and blue for paper and cardboards. So I request you to buy colored bins and segregated garbage. Proper disposal is segregation. Segregation leads to recycling, and recycling results in a cleaner environment. So adapt today for a cleaner future. Produced and brought to you by MOPCRS 107.8.

0: Hello, Dr. Ganesh?
1: Yes, speaking. How may I help you?
0: Sir, I'm calling from a corporation school in Kodungur. We are having a health camp at a school. So we would be really honored if you could come by and check our students tomorrow morning.
1: Yeah, sure, madam. I'll be there. Is 9 a.m. fine?
0: Yes, sir. See you tomorrow at our premises.
2: Next day.
0: So, what do you think about the health checkup? Was everything fine?
1: I'm just curious to know, ma'am, why are the kids suffering from similar cough and skin allergies? What is that smell? Where is the garbage being burnt?
0: Doctor, all the garbage from the school are put together and burnt at the back. Easy disposal, you see.
1: Yeah, and it makes diseases easy too, you know. No wonder all the children have similar health issues. Garbage will contain synthetic, plastic, fiber and everything. All this, if burnt together, will emit harmful gases which can cause fatal health problems. Garbage needs to be segregated. Remember, green for biodegradable, red for hazardous and blue for paper and cardboards. So I request you to buy colored bins and segregated garbage. Proper disposal is segregation. Segregation leads to recycling, and recycling results in a cleaner environment. So adapt today for a cleaner future. Produced and brought to you by MOPCRS 107.8.

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1: Self-esteem plays a big part in how you feel about yourself and also how much you enjoy things or worry about things. So here we are. Hope you enjoy our program.
2: The Magic Mirror. A play on self-esteem.

0: The characters involved are the teacher, the magic mirror, the students, Jennifer, Ted, Charles, and Karen. Scene 1. The classroom. The teacher has asked the children to play a self-esteem game. The students are supposed to say things they like about each other.
1: What I like about you is you always play fair.
2: You're good in spelling.
1: I like your hair.
2: I always like the way you smile.
3: I like when you are on my kickball team because you can kick the ball far.
1: I like the pictures you drew for our class.
2: You can run fast. You're a good friend.
4: You're good in school.
1: You get good grades.
0: The teacher completes the self-esteem game as the lunch bell sounds. Jennifer stays behind to discuss with the teacher some questions she had about the game.
5: That was terrific. I'll see you all after lunch. Jennifer, do you want to talk to me about something?
2: Yeah, about the game we just played.
5: Did you like it?
2: Kind of. Everybody said nice things about each other.
5: And they said some pretty nice things about you too. Did Mary say she likes your hair? And I think it was Karen who said that you were a good friend.
2: It's only because they had to, for the game. They really don't think so.
5: Why do you say that?
2: Look at my hair. I hate it. And nobody really likes me.
5: Jennifer, we just found nice things to say about each other. Hearing nice things about yourself makes you feel good, makes you more confident. But that won't happen if you're not telling yourself good things too.
2: What do you mean?
5: You know, every time you send yourself a bad message, like, I hate my hair, you're putting yourself down. When you put yourself down, you're hurting the picture you have of yourself. But good messages make you feel good about yourself. Will you think about that?
2: I will. I promise.
0: Jennifer expresses her concern that the nice things said about her during the game, that her hair is pretty and that she's a good friend, were made up for the game and not sincere. She believes that her hair is really ugly and nobody likes her. Mrs. Martin, the teacher, explains to Jennifer that the way she feels about herself is reflected in her self-picture. So Jennifer looks at herself in the magic mirror. The magic mirror reflects the way you feel about yourself. That is the true picture.
2: Wow, my hair is ugly and nobody likes me.
0: She then sees herself in the magic mirror in a positive way.
2: My hair is pretty. I like it. And lots of people like me. I like that picture much better.
0: Scene 2. The cafeteria. Jennifer joins her friends Karen, Ted and Charles in the cafeteria. Throughout lunch, Ted puts down Karen and Jennifer until the two girls decide they've had enough of Ted's put-downs and leave the table.
6: Hey Jen, I saved you a seat.
2: Thanks Karen. I know what took her so long. She's just slow. Very funny, Ted.
6: Ignore him. Where were you?
2: I had to talk to Mrs. Martin about something.
6: About what?
2: Just about the game we played.
6: Did you like it?
2: Oh, I liked it. Did you?
6: It was fun.
2: Fun? It was more like a torture trying to come up with nice things to say about you guys.
6: Come on, Jen. Let's sit over here. Away from you know who.
2: He's so mean. Always saying things to hurt people's feelings.
6: He thinks he's being funny, but he's not. I used to be friends with him, but not anymore. I want friends who are nice to me.
2: Me too. Hey, have you studied for the spelling test tomorrow?
6: Oh, I forgot. I haven't even looked at the book.
2: I studied last night.
6: Do you think you could come over after school and help me?
2: Sure.
6: See? I was right. You are a good friend.
0: Scene 3. The next day in school. The next day, Karen, Ted and Charles see an announcement of the school's upcoming talent show. When Charles says that he wants to be in the show, Ted makes fun of Charles' ability until Charles begins to doubt himself.
6: I waited all year for this show. I'm going to sign up to tap dance.
1: How about you, Ted?
2: I don't know. Are you?
1: Well, maybe. I was thinking I'd do some magic.
2: You? Magic? Charles, it says talent show. You only know that one dumb trick and you always mess it up anyway.
6: Don't listen to Ted. You know what he's like. I think you should try.
1: Why? So everybody can laugh at me?
6: Charles, if you really want to, do it. Don't let death stop you.
0: Scene 4. Here is Charles trying out the magic mirror.
1: I don't know what to do.
2: Hey, Charles, Charles.
1: Who are you?
2: Me? I'm the magic mirror. I'm the picture you have of yourself.
1: You look so funny. Is something wrong?
2: You tell me. What's got you feeling down?
1: That debt can really make me feel stupid.
2: So what are you gonna do? You know when you were thinking about signing up for the talent show? I felt pretty good.
1: Yeah, but what if I blow it and everybody laughs at me?
2: All I know is, when you really try, it makes you feel good. So why don't you give it a shot? Try it one step at a time.
1: One step at a time? What do you mean?
2: Well, practice the trick by yourself first.
1: Okay, then what?
2: When you get good, try it out on your family.
1: Then, if that's okay, do it in the show. I get it. One step at a time.
2: Forget Ted and his put-downs and just go for it.
1: Right.
0: Scene 5. At Charles' home. With the help of the magic mirror, Charles begins to realize that just the thought of trying out for the talent show made him feel good about himself, and that step by step he could work to improve his confidence. He practices until he achieves success.
1: Well, here goes. Hey, I did it. Now, it's time for the next step. Hey, Mom.
3: What, honey?
1: What are you doing?
3: Just reading my magazine.
1: I have been practicing magic for the talent show. Do you want to see a trick I can do?
3: Sure. I want to watch too.
1: Okay.
0: Scene 6. Charles tries the magic trick in front of his mother and sister for the first time and fails.
3: I don't get it.
1: It didn't work.
3: Well, go ahead, try it again.
1: Okay, I need another piece of rope. Here.
3: Wow, that's neat. That's terrific. You will be great in the talent show. How did you do that?
1: I can't tell you.
3: Why not?
1: Magicians don't tell secrets. Anyway, I have to go to practice some more.
3: Charles, you really did a good job.
1: Thanks.
0: Scene 6. The next day at school. Ted can't resist one last nasty remark about Charles' ability. Charles calls him on the put-downs, which causes Ted to think about the way put-downs affect his friends as well as himself. He decides to change his ways.
2: You're really signing up to do magic? What are you gonna do? Your dumb tricks that never work?
1: Thanks. You really know how to make me feel good.
2: Hey, I didn't mean anything. Just trying to make a joke.
1: Yeah? Well, I don't like your jokes.
6: And no one else does either. Don't you get the message? We're tired of your put-downs.
1: Don't you see? That's why nobody wants to hang around with you anymore.
0: Ted looks at the magic mirror.
2: Nobody likes me. What's that? Is that me? Man, what's wrong with the picture?
3: I'm the magic mirror. There is nothing wrong with the picture. I'm the picture you have of yourself.
2: Why do you look so bad?
3: The way I look depends on the way you feel. So you must feel bad.
2: Well, it's because everybody hates me.
3: Maybe that's because you keep saying mean things to them. Maybe you don't feel very good about yourself because you are always putting other people down.
2: Well, what am I going to do?
3: Why don't you think of good things to say about them? Like in the game? Give it a try.
2: You mean now?
3: Sure, right now? Go on.
2: Okay. Like I could say to Charles, Charles, I bet you'll be a great magician in the talent show. Wow, look at that. And I can tell Karen she's a really good dancer because you know that she really is. I feel better already.
0: Scene 7. On the day of the talent show.
7: Next, watch the amazing magic of Charles the Magnificent.
0: Scene 8. Charles, Karen and Jennifer meet in the hallway outside the auditorium after the talent show. When Ted shows up, they are at first apprehensive, but Ted compliments each one of them on their performance.
1: You were great. Everybody was clapping so hard. I couldn't believe it.
7: So were you. You look like a real magician.
6: Uh-oh, here comes Ted. Let's pretend like we don't see him.
2: Hey, Karen, Charles, wait up. You guys were great. I mean really super.
1: You mean it?
2: Sure. Didn't you hear me? I was clapping my hands off.
6: But did you notice that I almost tripped once?
1: Yeah, I was shaking so much. I thought I was gonna drop everything.
2: Nah, nobody could tell. I'm telling you, you guys were awesome.
0: Scene 9. The next day, the teacher talks to the students. The next day in class, Jennifer, Karen, Ted and Charles play another self-esteem game where they come to realize it is each person's uniqueness that makes them special.
5: Well, I hope everyone enjoyed the talent show. I thought you were all wonderful. I know each of you have something to feel good about. What I would like to do today is to have a group of four of you to go to the board to play a special game. What I want you to do is complete the following sentences. Ready? These are your three questions. Number one thing I really like about me is. And number two, my friends like me because. And number three, something I did that I thought I couldn't do is. Okay? Now, when I read the question, I want each of you to tell us your answer and we'll go right down the line. One thing I really like about me is.
8: I have good friends.
9: My hair.
10: I can dance.
11: I have a nice family.
5: Okay. Next. My friends like me because.
2: I'm nice to them.
9: I help them.
6: I stick up for them.
11: I can keep secrets.
5: Okay. And the last one. Something I did that I thought I couldn't do is.
2: Be nice to people.
9: Talk in front of a lot of people.
6: Get an A on my spelling test.
1: Do magic.
5: Those are very good answers. Okay, what did you notice about them? Well, they're all same.
12: No, they're all different. Everyone is different. Nobody said the same thing.
5: That's right. Because there is no other person in the whole world exactly like you, and that makes each one of you very, very special.
0: And thus we come to the end of The Magic Mirror. Here's a message for you all to ponder upon.
12: You gotta keep your self-picture looking as it should. Gotta do all the things that make you feel good. So, when you look in the mirror, the person you see is a person who can say, I'm feeling good about me. There's no one in the world that I'd rather be. You can't put me down or make me feel sad.
2: Because you've got me and I'm feeling glad.
0: Everybody's different. That's easy to see.
2: Being different makes us special because we are who we should be.
12: When you add up all the good things that make you feel great, you will find you're pretty special and you're gonna say,
2: I'm feeling good about me.
0: There's no one in the world that I'd rather be.
2: You can't put me down or make me feel sad because you've got me and I'm feeling glad.
0: We are the students from 3rd BCom Corporate Secretaryship. The students who played the characters are Shraddha as Ted, Darshana Bhaya as Allison, Bhavna as Jennifer, Geeta as Karen, Darshana as Charles' mother, Aparna as the teacher, Preksha, the magic mirror, Utra, Charles, and myself, Meera, the narrator. 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

Heads scramble down on the ground. Drive ahead when the signal's red. Don't forget to book a hospital bed. Take a turn with the indicators off. Lose a bone or a few after all.

0: 0.6%.
1: Oh my god, that's excellent. What has she planned to do?
0: She wants to do Viscom, but I'm making her do engineering.
1: Why so? Why don't you let her do what she wants?
0: She's got 94.6%. What's better than engineering?
1: Don't impose your decisions on her. If you allow her to do what she wants to do, she might shine.
0: Oh, I never thought about it. I thought engineering has a settled life and I never asked her about her wishes.
1: Who said so? Every field has its own perks. It's her life, let her choose.
0: Yeah, I guess you're right. I think I should let her choose rather than me taking decisions for her. Thank you so much.
1: Anytime. To do what you like and not do what you don't like and die makes a huge difference. Do what your heart says. Do not let others influence your decisions. Follow your passion.
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You were listening to Go Green, Think Green, Act Green. Go Green is commonly known as environmental, has become more popular as awareness of the global warming has increased. Go Green has many different meanings for different people, but the purpose is generally the same. Save the planet. There are many ways to go green. And the best way to start

0: 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Day 1. Two friends, Hema and Nikita, are going to their friend's place. They were waiting near the signal. They saw a mother and a daughter in the car next to them. The kid was eating chips, and after she finished eating, she gave the empty packet to her mother. At that moment, Hema and Nikita noticed the mother throwing the wrapper out of the window on the road. So let's listen what happened next.
1: Hello auntie, can you take the wrapper and dump it nearby garbage?
2: Thank you for your concern, but it's none of your work.
0: Hema and Nikita look at each other.
1: Why nowadays people don't understand the importance of our country and keep it clean?
3: Yeah, I know. Why people don't understand? And why are they doing like this? We should take some steps regarding this issue.
0: Hema and Nikita decide to do campaign regarding our environment to keep our country go green. They decide to do walkathon. Day 2. Hema and Nikita meet near the beach.
1: Hi Nikki.
3: Hi Hema.
1: Have you thought anything what can we do to make awareness to people about Go Green?
3: Hema, I've thought about conducting a campaign, but how to do it?
0: Hema and Nikita decide to conduct the campaign by using the basket as a dustbin on which it's written, "Use me." Hema and Nikita with some more people start their campaign by working on the road. People walking nearby throw waste paper, wrapper and other stuff on the road. Hema and Nikita picks up all those things and put it in dustbin. People notice that and think, what are they doing? Hema meets the same auntie whom she met the other day when she was throwing the waste stuff on the road. Auntie realized it and she left from the place. Day 3. Hema and Nikita meet some of her friends near the beach.
3: Hope our street campaign has reached to people's mind and the message is conveyed as well.
0: Auntie comes to Hema and Nikita and tell them that I have realized my mistake. I won't repeat this year after and take the first step towards a very important initiative, Go Green. So listeners, by this small skit, we came to know that by taking the initiative from the first step by cleaning our environment and Go Green.

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2: 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You were listening to Go Green, Think Green, Act Green. Hello listeners, have you come across the word called Exnora? Exnora is an NGO which gives voice against the global warming and do so many activities to keep our city go green. Now in this Go Green program, I feel not to miss the president of Exnora is none other than Mr. Nirmal, a person behind the Exnora for all his activity. As he started Exnora, his mission was to keep our city clean and green. Welcome to the studio, sir. Hello, sir. What do you think about Go Green?
3: Actually, speaking, I would say your word should be changed. It's not Go Green. It has a two meaning. When I tell you Go Green, that means you adopt all green, but it's very good. When you say Go Green, you're asking green to go away. So you say, come green, welcome green. So words have meaning. People misunderstand. Somebody told, he was in English, he said, I saw you with my wife. So how can he see me with his wife? So what he wanted was, me and wife saw you. English is a very tricky language, very careful in talking about. Go green, according to me, when you ask me about Go Green, I say that this campaign itself causes pain to Mother Earth. Campaign. That I would address the government of India, and I'd been to Copenhagen conference. That conference, 20,000 leaders from 200 nations came. 20 days they were there. They discussed and all. Ultimately, not only any conference, they agree to disagree, agree to agree in future. But nothing happened. Nothing happened. And abruptly ended. And when they were worried about carbon footprint the nations were creating, I was worried the carbon footprint that the conference created. The conference created so much carbon footprint. Can you pass it 1 minute?
4: No.
2: From
4: which state of India?
2: Okay, sir.
3: Bombarda. We do all opposite. So, if you want a model for us to copy, tree, take tree. Tree also, very interesting thing, tree gives more oxygen. Human beings, we give only carbon dioxide. Trees give oxygen, more oxygen. And trees take all nutrients from the earth, drops, leaves, fruits and flowers and in the soil. Trees, if you take it, that it takes water, but it brings rain. Tree takes support of the soil, but prevents soil erosion. It caters to, and it takes a lot of space, but it gives shade for those who are beneath it. It caters all our six senses. So come on, it's a model tree. But what we do, in our anxiety to lead a modern life with all kind of transport system, buildings, we chop off tree and making this whole thing what you call gas chamber. So it's all due to greed, and we forget that without nature we can't exist.
2: Okay, sir. Like we are facing problems also in this. So what effect should we take in a society to avoid all these things?
3: Actually, if you ask me, you're interviewing me, but I must ask you, what are you doing? So the point is, you have to teach by example. Lead by example. I would say, you can tell those who come and talk, go green. You tell them, stop preaching, start doing. The world will be less by one scoundrel. Okay? And everyone is good in preaching. They don't practice. That's why you see, a flat has 2,000 plants inside.
2: Yes.
3: I'm doing a city farming outside. I'm doing a terrace sky farming outside. I'm doing street farming. pressure to all those things. Because food you will not get after 8 years. So the only way people should understand that, they should teach by example, lead by example. And there's no other option. And people will not do. The reason is, people today, anything you tell them, they say, what is there for me? What is in it for me? So in Exnora, we found that people are very difficult. So what we do, all our program, all our projects, ideas, we present it to people. We dress it with a lot of advantages. Just we tell the advantages. Suppose we say, do composting, what should I do? So you can grow vegetables. We should grow plants. You can breathe oxygen. So people, you should tell them what is the benefit to them. Those are talking about, they think they are not living on this planet, they are living elsewhere. So you should only change. It's not I'm criticizing, this is a, this is not the Mahatma Gandhi era. One Mahatma Gandhi, we killed him, shot him to death. So point is that we should understand that we should, all of us should practice this, and they should create models, models, temperament. I don't lose balance because the company of plants. Actually, it's a miracle. People come and, botany professors come and study how plants grow and see. The plants are growing everywhere. The windows are all covered with plants. We have a flower shower, we have a veggie table, so many things here. The point is that if you do, you enjoy it. If you don't do, you suffer. So people should understand. And more than I told you, again I repeat it, people, when you go there, don't talk for the planet's sake. You talk for their sake. What is the benefit? So you tell them, you are very calm. Number two, your health improves. You tell them this advantage. You get vegetables, the prices are going so up. Your waste becomes raw material for your garden. You compost your kitchen waste. You tell all those things. When you tell them only from their point of view, what you said is a fact. People are like that. So, and we can't live like that, people. So necessarily you have to tell them that advantages, like a marketing person. Now you're a marketing man, somehow he sells his product. You have to sell your idea. So make him agree to. So my flat is stayed every day with school children, college. Children go and tell the parents, parents come. So they will follow this. Only way we have to keep doing it. You have to do your duty without expecting results.
2: Sir, I want to know, do you think the Go Green project should be implemented in schools and institutions?
3: Yeah, see, the point is, should do. Just children who will live long. They are impressionable age. The time they get to know about this. One more thing, if you tell children, who does the homework? Only parents do. Children will tell, the parents also will join. You can't go and motivate the parents directly. You have to do the roundabout by our children. So children are the best bet, and they should do. And one more thing I want to say, addition, very important, because now, of late, a lot of crimes are committed by school students, college students. There can be children who are involved in green activities. They can never do a crime. They can never think of it. The mind, tuned positively. It is a positive direction. So children, we should do. I shall tell you honestly, children are done the school, they go to college, they will not tag anybody. Do ragging.
2: Sir, like nowadays in schools, like even students have so much pressure, like they have lots of projects. Nowadays they have started new things for the project, which students don't even know about it, like what it is about. So do you think students, like schools should take students to the botanical garden and they should know about the Go Green car?
3: As a children, they have so much work, but you need a break. The break could be TV or cinema, cricket. The best is green. I don't see TV or cinema. For me, I love being in the house and watching all my plants. And the children, when they do this green activity, it's not a burden. We have to tell them they are acquiring new habit. Habit is not activity, it's a habit. You have to read their mind. Habit. Habit is very hard. Look at the word habit, remove yet. The word first step, a bit will be there. A bit, remove a bit will be there. A bit, remove bit will be there. So children, like brushing teeth, taking some milk in the morning at breakfast, is a habit. You tell children, they will not feel bad at all. They will feel happy. And you tell them that plants, the company of plants, you feel so happy. You enjoy life every moment. What else do you think the children can be a better pastime than this?
2: But sir, in schools also, like, they can keep a small garden, because in school nowadays buildings are like, they are building up the buildings. There is no place for children for gardening, so that if the garden is there, they can teach the children what are the small, small steps.
3: A very wrong question asking. They are inside a flat where you don't choose some plants. School terrace, they have a terrace farm. So, it's all laziness. Suppose, you know, what the schools can do, we have a terrace farm, terrace sky farm. I can tell you that a school can get at least 5 days to 7 days vegetable needs for the canteen from the terrace. Because after the school has come on a farmland, let them bring back some farm activity on the terrace. If they do that, the children learn it. The parents come and wait, they can go to the terrace garden. The idea we want all the schools to do, only one of the schools have done. I think the greenery has taken a beating because the space is needed. See, schools don't have even a playground. They don't have a playground, children to go and play. How do you think it will do the plant? So my answer is, they can have indoor plants instead of having some imported Chinese plants. Number two, terrace, they can do that. And terrace, they must do it. And the composting also, they can do the terrace.
2: Sir, in some states, the city is so green, nice. Why not in our state, it's not greeny?
3: It's not every state. You see, for example, Kerala and Karnataka, they love nature. Kerala, they have God's own land, they say. Karnataka, because of water source and all. And Tamil Nadu comes later, Andhra, Tamil Nadu. But best are first Karnataka and then Kerala. Kerala is gifted with nature, bountiful of nature. So Chennai, the point is that motivation level is less than Kerala or Karnataka. And more than that, Chennai has become kind of a business hub for the whole South India. A lot of development. No, your ECR, OMR, everywhere building activities. So this one has taken the back seat, this greening activity. They want to make more money. They are worried. They start the business, they have to make more money. And they should at least lose money. Therefore, whole focus is there. Their focus is not on greening. And what they forget, that in the process, once you know Delhi, the incidence of death was very high due to blood cancer, leukemia, because of air pollution, automobile pollution. So they brought CNG. They learned a little late, but now Delhi is completely better now. Air quality. Chennai has become, air quality is very poor. So now they get cancer. Surely they get cancer. Carbon monoxide, all obnoxious gases go into your lungs. They are affected. Why the incidence of cancer is increasing? So people understand what they do. After all, they do business because they want to enjoy life. They die, how they can enjoy life? Health is important. Health is wealth. The youngsters all take this and propagate.
2: 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Saving the light. 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You were listening to Go Green, Think Green, Act Green. So, like in metro cities, like main cities, Chennai, Mumbai, Delhi, and Calcutta, like over there, it's like everyone busy in their life. They don't know about the greenery. Like everywhere, if you see, if you stir or see right, left, anywhere, it's like building, building, buildings. Like in future, what steps can we take so that it should be buildings also should be there, but it should be greenery nature also. Like people should feel nice.
3: In law, there's a provision, but law is not enforced. In law, there's a thing called OSR, Open Space Reserve. Because beginning in concrete jungle, every builder has to reserve a space to provide green there. In our own building, Arrogant Towers, it's also all developed by Jains. If you look at it, they don't do it. So I have taken a piece of land, I developed a greenery there.

0: I think they should be. I think buildings have come, toilets and all have come. The land is itself meant for, it's called lung space. Lung space. But lung space and all been robbed of its activity. So, it's all basic, I think it's corruption. Look at the textile shops in Tinagar and all. They are constructed, if you always construct, they reach the moon tomorrow. They do like that. And they don't allow even space for their own car parking. If you ask me one answer, corruption is a root cause. And they bribe the authorities, shut their eyes and go on. So greenery, two things. One is, it's both carrot and stick. They should feel happy about it. Number two, those who don't do should be taken for task. But it's not being done at all. It's not being done. That's why it's taking a beating. Now the Chennai Metro train has come. They destroyed nine parks. Nine parks, including Nehru Park, this Tiruvika Park. But fortunately, Pachipas College, where I was a student, about 300 trees, 100 years old. Students agitated the field. Then I fought and saved the trees, where I happened to be old for the college. But the point is that development is called sustained development. If development should also apparently be sustained, greenery to be sustained. This all not taken care of. It's an awareness, again and again awareness. We have to keep on. And why tsunami? Why tsunami? Tsunami, you know, when the Arctic and Antarctic melts, water go to the sea, the lowest part of the sea, the land beneath, gets the maximum pressure, weight. And the plates are weak. They can't stand this earthquake. If the Richter scale more than 8, 1 or 2, they have a chance of tsunami. So tsunami is due to global warming. It's been proved. And the lowest part, unfortunately for Chennai, near Indonesia, Andaman, one place is there. It's the lowest part of the whole region. So the water may too much pressure of the beneath the place. So there's a very point. There's a Chennai, Nagapattinam, Kadur are all very vulnerable for an attack by sea due to this fact. So climate change. So if you look at that, the trees and all, globally it saves us from climate change. Locally it saves us from breathing poisonous air. Yeah. We are entitled for quality here. So when you go to your hotel, food is not all right, your tongue will tell that. They call it olfactory sense. But what about smell sense? The smell sense cannot detect carbon dioxide or carbon monoxide or methane in the air. So one day the person goes to the doctor, he says you have developed cancer. So this awareness, people again, they are afraid of a snake, not by a mosquito. Mosquito kills more people, 100 times more people than snake. The people, they have their perception, to go by perception.
1: Yes, sir. Another thing, like we see movies, what like hero-heroines are wearing, even we think that we should wear it. Even hero-heroines in movie, they're like planting trees and many things. Why we are not taking that, sir?
0: I don't think any cinema I saw the hero-heroine planting tree. And the hero maybe is pulling a tree and eating somebody. And they, what is it, every film, they, so many glass pans, furniture all broken, lights, they break. And this all go to, they call subliminal, it goes to subconscious. You also want to destroy something. Cinema, I doubt very much. The only thing hero-heroine does, they run around the tree and sing songs, do it. There's nothing that more than that. I don't think in any cinema they show. That is, I think cinema would have never ran even 1 week. So the point is, cinema is the best way to communicate. They are not doing. Because the director and producer, they look at the face of the distributor. The distributor looks at you and me, my face. What we like. You and me like all this stunt. We don't like good message. I'm telling public at large.
1: Yes.
0: So they play to gallery. You can't blame them. It's a vicious circle.
1: Okay, sir. So like they are in Chennai, like their gardens are there, greenery gardens and everything. It's green, it's greenery, it's beautiful, but still people, whatever they're having, just they're throwing on it. They're throwing the stuffs, like they're having chips, they're putting chips packets in the garden. What do you think? Is it right or wrong?
0: It's the right word. Littering. They do the public littering. The reason is that again, the people are like, they're very uncivilized. So person like me, I wear a trouser, left hand side packet, I call it a mobile dustbin, trash bin. If I get a chocolate, I put in the left hand side packet, until I find the regular dustbin. People consider the whole country as a dustbin. They go on the train. You know, train, you know, the very seat where they're seated, they put the orange peel beneath them. They are going to travel in the waste throughout the journey. And people are like that. So we say we are very ancient. I say, I don't agree. We might have been ancient civilized, but today we are very uncivilized. And people litter everywhere. They don't have the patience. And as if they are, you know, they are like what do you call, Bill Gates, you know, they're so busy. They don't want, they throw it anywhere, everywhere. They should not do that. And there should be facilities, there should have been dustbins, it should all be kept. See, the dustbins are kept, to be vandalized, they steal that. All, ultimately, love for nation, nature. They should do that.
1: But sir, there should be strict action should be taken, no, sir.
0: What action you can take? You see, this city, Chennai, has more than 70% slum dwellers, 60%. To put fine, they allow money to pay fine. It's again awareness. So my point is, you are all young kids. You come and join. We are doing it. This April, I'm going to retire. I've been there last 25 years. Come and take up. In fact, we want representative to join. We have formed the National Explorer. We want one representative for each Indian state. We have male, but female we don't have. You are welcome, both of you. You give your number. I will ask them to give your left to you. Becoming National Explorer. You will be given all this, whatever you spoke with so much concern. You will be a torchbearer. I told you, stop preaching, start doing. You will not come to us. You can do wherever you go. You have a thing called passenger messenger. You can train and bus, you can do. Anywhere you can do. Anywhere. You go to Jain temple, you can. You are a Jain?
1: No, I'm Marwadi.
0: Marwadi. So everywhere you can do it. Everywhere you can do it. Your own question you have to answer, I should know because it is Marwadi. One of the things you can fight global warming is people turning to vegetarianism. If all people be vegetarian, there are two things. There won't be global warming, there won't be food shortage. Do you know that? You go and see the United Nations website. So, it's not, if I say animals' point of view, people will be angry, actually. It's in the house. I want to say something. You are a Marwadi. I don't know about you. We don't kill even mosquito. We don't kill even rat. We have a rat problem. We have a mouse trap. In the morning, I get up 3 o'clock. If you see a mouse is trapped, I take it outside, leave it in a park outside. We don't kill. We feel that we have no right to kill other living. And we see no mosquito enters our home. That's all. We prevent it. The point is vegetarianism, we have an article called Veg Edge, Google for it. How vegetarianism is good, how it saves the planet, because interview is very long. But only one point I want to say on vegetarianism. Vegetarianism is good health point of view, you don't get heart attack. It's good from the viewpoint of global warming. It's good from the viewpoint of, it's very important because you are young children. The greatest 100 men of the world, you go and see them. Thomas Alva Edison, Isaac Newton, Bertrand Russell, Bernard Shaw, Abdul Kalam, so many people. All of them, Albert Einstein, all of them, biggest thinkers, inventors, innovators, but very staunch vegetarians. George Bernard Shaw says, I'm a vegetarian because I don't want to make my stomach the burial ground of dead animals. So vegetarianism you have to propagate. Originally, when I used to propagate, people get angry. You are not a good human being, you are not an animal. Animals don't kill you, but you kill animals. But now, United Nations say that. You won't see the website. Google for it. How vegetarianism helps to fight global warming. Because to eat X quantity of meat, spend 10 times more fossil fuel, coal, and to produce it. That's all, I think I explained you. There are so many answers, but people are, maybe, I don't know about you, but more Marwadis will be eating meat, and more Brahmins will be exporting beef, all these things happen. Anyway, this is my personal view, but originally it's a personal view, now it's a view of the United Nations. People should turn and go. If you want to go green, includes vegetarianism.
1: Thank you, sir. I just want to know now, tell me something about Exnora.
0: Exnora is the largest environmental NGO. I don't know why you have not started Exnora. It's been made mandatory by all government of Tamil Nadu. Under part 5, you can initiate it. We teach you how to innovate to save nature. Exnora do so many things. We involve people. We're inspired by Mahatma Gandhi. British had weapons, but Gandhi had people. Social capital. We are mobilizing social capital to fight all these evils of society, including climate change. So we have created so many, we have classified, give new definition to innovation. First innovation is called fear innovation. What is fear? You are making atom bomb, chemical, all fear. Because you have to fear about it. Second is called FARE, F-A-R-E. FARE means it is a light, you come by motorbike, scooter, all this. FARE means like a bus fare. You are paying because you enjoy that, you are paying something in return called climate change. Like that, we have a cure, bear, all these things are there. So, we are going to do training. So, this all we teach you how to innovate for your own personal growth. The student being have in college called Exnora Innovator Setup. When you broadcast it, students who are interested can ask us. We give you a gift to you. The gift is, we teach you, you can study smart. Smarter, not harder. You see. Because again, students, why should I join? So we give a gift. Because saving mother nature. We teach you safety. We teach you 24 kinds of safety. So you tell me, suppose there's a fire in your house. So you open the window or close the window? What about you?
2: Open the window.
0: See, you are very ignorant. Should have to close the window. Because for fire, oxygen is oxygen. It cuts the supply of oil. And the window, through window, the oxygen comes. So you have to cut the... So what will happen to close? It will burn all the oxygen inside. Fresh supply of oil. When you go, the window is there, the wind will take the fire to other rooms. When the gas leak, you should open the window. So we don't know it. So safety, we teach you that safety. What you should do. So you come after 1 week, I'll give you a CD PowerPoint. We teach you something called speak and peak. How you can become very good in public speaking. We teach you. I mean, you learn yourself. We don't need to come. You come and take the CD. It's distributed to all the students. I wish you all the best. It's okay. You want my number? Tell the students of MOP Vishnu College. I'm very close second to the college, but the correspondent, Ms. Haridas. So I must say that the students, miles of journey starts with one step forward. I guarantee all the students, if they approach me, I will make the street a delight and home, the dwelling, heavenly home. We'll make it a heavenly home. We'll guide them. And it's all doesn't need money. It needs will, mind. The students, unless you know they do it, they can't, they have no business to go and talk. This includes you also. Both of you do this in your own street, wherever you live. You just get 3-4 people. From there, we can take this one assurance I give. And all of us, how long are you going to see movies shot in Europe and America and say when our country is going to become? Our country will never become unless you do in your street. Number three, they can approach me, my 98400-34900 mobile number. They can send the email, mbnirmal@gmail.com, mbnirmal@gmail.com. Those are, and even the students are busy, they can ask their parents to contact us, our neighbors, or they can catch 5 youth in the street, and we'll train them. And every week, 20 to 30 roads we turn around, we convert. So let this be the turn of your MOP Vishnu College students, teachers. They can all do that.
1: Thank you, sir, so much. After listening, the man behind the Exnora, who has shared his point of view for keeping our country clean. As a producer of this Go Green program, it will be grateful and thankful for you all listeners, not only hearing the program, join up your hands to make our city clean, clean, clean, and green, green, green. We'll be right back from the short break. Think green, go green, act green.
3: Go green. when you listen to this, you don't you feel

0: environment, as a result, what do you gain? These people are very mechanical and heartless, as they spoil the environment, and instead of that, a lot of buildings and skyscrapers are brought up. Whatever you look around you, only buildings and no liveliness, or not even one tree. Our future is going to get spoiled if this continues. And everyone should, by ourselves, take an initiative and start planting trees in your homes, and also initiate and also create awareness among others, so that you, by yourself, when you plant and when you water the tree, the plant, you will feel very happy. Like you are taking care of a life and you are giving a life. And let's try it out and see. Thank you.
1: Go green. This is a word which we often hear these days, but we don't actually do anything for that. There are like several ways which we can follow to save our Mother Earth, but none of us does really take an initiative for that. It's more of talking about it rather than really acting on it. Actually, of late, I'm really happy that government has taken any initiative. That is like their advertising on carpool. Sooner or later, it will make a difference. We should also follow the same and spread the awareness. Instead of going in like many separate vehicles, we can do this carpool and save fuel, save our Mother Earth. Even like a small initiative can bring a big change. Like we eat something and throw the waste and litter the place where we were. Instead, we can just carry it with us and throw it in a dustbin in a better way where the waste actually should be. It'll save so many things. Maybe even before spreading the awareness, we should have it within us. We should first change ourselves and then change the world. Think green, act green. Thank you.
2: Hi, I'm going to talk about Go Green. To decide to go green isn't just about the present state of the planet. It's also about the ever-unfolding future. It's about the limited resources of the planet. In 1800, there were 1 billion people populating Earth, which doubled by 1922. That's 2 billion tripled to 6 billion by 2000, and conservative estimates are that there will be 9 billion people inhabiting a little Earth by 2050. Considering how many people are homeless and starving at present, what will that future be like if ways to go green and sustaining the planet and its population are not put into place before that future arrives? Some of the smallest things people do on a daily basis have the greatest negative impact and can easily be changed into small daily go green habits with a positive impact on life on Earth.
3: Hi. I think my whole idea of Go Green is to start from home, and it should be self. People go in for a lot of rallies and movements, you know, promoting Go Green, but I don't think nothing will work. But, you know, you should start from home, you know, start planting trees and plants, saplings at home, do kitchen gardening, interesting stuff like that. People should find time. Rather than watching TV, you can just do such things. Otherwise, when you go out, you should stop polluting the city, like, you know, throwing waste papers or chips packets and empty tins outside. You could either put it inside your bag or wait for a dustbin to come. When you come across a dustbin, you should just throw it inside the bin. And you should also encourage kids to start practicing not to litter, not to waste paper, you know, from childhood, so that they can start practicing it when they become big. Otherwise, when you are an adult, you're already used to doing such thing for so many years. So it's very difficult to change the mentality of, you know, elders or grown-up people. Thank you.
4: When talking about the color green, it symbolizes self-respect and well-being, and it also considers the color of peace and equality. And in today's generation, we humans almost depend on Earth natural resources. We breathe the air, we drink the water, we use energy for transportation and convenience, and we tell the soil to produce

0: our food every day. So, when talking about going green, it's our duty to make some changes in our day-to-day activity by doing some part to serve and clean the environment. And by understanding how our daily choices affect the environment, we should start up some measures to save electricity, reduce waste, recycle items, reuse of items, save water, and so on. So, go green before green goes. Thank you.
1: Go green is now the need of hour. Its urgency has been measured by the increase in global warming. Although Go Green as an initiative adopted officially in 2002, but took over a span of 10 years to reach all over the globe. It is nice when we actually see lots of trees and plants being planted. We get fresh air and needless to say, a lot more of useful things. Global warming is at its heart with increasing effect, and the risk to ourselves and to Mother Earth is a big danger and a matter of serious issue. We all want a nice and neat and safe place to live in, but nobody takes the effort. So I commit to follow the Go Green path by little things I can do, like disposable of waste by proper means, avoiding usage of plastic bags. I also follow the RRR method, that is reduce, recycle and reuse. I commit to plant a sapling once a month. I also try to pool my vehicles so that there is less usage of petrol, and this also, you know, helps in increasing resources for our future generation, and it is a benefit to our own self. I also commit to plant a sapling once a month, or probably more than that. I hope my small initiatives can help the Mother Earth and benefit our own society and our own self. I just hope that everybody out there takes this Grow Green as in path, so that this can be a small little tribute to the Mother Earth, which has given us so much in abundance.
2: Hi, I'm going to talk about Go Green. Going green means contributing to the natural ecological balance in your environment by living in such a way that preserves the planet and its natural resources. Buying only organic foods or from local vendors who you know use resources efficiently results in a limited impact on our environment. Saving money, improved health, and a clean environment are a few of the major benefits of going green. Going green saves money whether you do it on your own, as a family or a community. Conserving water and electricity by shutting off lights, using solar panels to power your home, or turning off your water when brushing your teeth can reduce your own bills and money spent as a whole on these resources. Recycling clothing, bottles, cans and other unwanted items reduces production cost while conserving energy. Producing these things with non-recycled materials uses more energy and costs the manufacturer more money, which reflects in the prices of these items at the store. Green living also reduces the amount of waste that goes to the landfills. Landfills use plots that could be put to use in better, more eco-friendly ways. Clearing them also costs a lot of money. Thank you.
3: 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You were listening to Go Green, Think Green, Act Green. I would like to share you about a small program. When I was talking to my sister about my Go Green project, she told in US school, teacher in the classroom teaches their children about science, mathematics and other subjects. They also teach environmental studies in different formats. And I was impressed by hearing this. So I asked her to share some of the programs for our teachers and children. Whoever listening this program, think about it. Let us hear a small program teached by a teacher in their school, student in a practical way.

0: good morning. My name is Miss Leslie, and I'm so happy to be here. We're going to talk about keeping your wonderful school clean and healthy, and your bedroom at home clean and safe, and even your whole neighborhood clean and healthy and safe. I've got my three big boxes, which I will share with you, but first I have to share my little bag. Now this is the bag we want to keep small. These boxes can be gigantic, but this is the one that we all do make. This is a bag of pretend garbage. It's just a sample, but this is the bag we want to keep small because garbage isn't so healthy. So you take a peek in there, you'll see things in there we all throw away. You'll see wrappers, you'll see paper cups, you'll see napkins, you'll see broken rubber bands, you'll see even food. I even put pretend food in there. You'll see a chicken leg. Because we know when we finish eating, food goes in the garbage. But let's think of ways we can keep the garbage small. So let's start with our first big box. I'll say the word, and then you'll say it after me. This is what it looks like. Reduce. So I'll say it, then you'll say it. Reduce.
1: Reduce.
0: Oh, I love your voices. You did it beautifully. Reduce.
1: Reduce.
0: Perfect. Now, some of you might know how to read. So some of you can tell me the letters maybe, yes? Can you tell me some of the letters?
1: R-E-D-U-C-E.
0: You're so smart. Well, let me show you. I'm going to come down here with you. I'm going to show you what reduce means. And it really means to make small. So let's make our body small. Warm up our hands. Here we go. Reach for the ceiling. We are giants. We are big. We are so tall. Now come down and make yourself small. We're tiny. We are reduced. And that means make small. Reduce. That's our big first word of the day. Let's do it again. We are giant. We are so big. We are so tall. Now come down and make yourself small. We are reduced. Well, let me show you some ways that you can reduce the garbage. When you go shopping or you are in a store, repeat after me. Giant boxes.
1: Giant boxes.
0: Perfect voices. You pick the giant boxes because they never end up in the garbage. The giant boxes are going to end up in one of our good big boxes today. So look what happens. You go shopping. You choose the giant boxes. You take a bowl. I would just lay it down. You take a bowl and you take out what you need to eat. Your pretzel, your fruit, your cookies, and you eat your snack. And then you wash the bowl. Nothing goes in the
1: garbage.
0: Exactly. But now, in your little voice, say, teeny bag.
1: Teeny bag.
0: Say, uh-oh, Miss Leslie.
1: Uh-oh, Miss Leslie.
0: Where does the teeny bag end up? In the garbage. So even though teeny bags are fun, they're cute, they're so much fun to pack, they're not good for Mother Earth. They're not good for keeping our schools and neighborhoods clean. So when you have the choice, giant boxes is the way to go. Let me show you something else you can do. Ooh. You remember this. That's wonderful. Good. You remember. Can I show you again? Thank you. When you have snack time or play time, you don't have to have any garbage. You can make your own snack plate. This little boy, if you remember, drew monkeys and birds and butterflies and snakes, and then his teacher helped him cover it with plastic. So then at snack time at school, you eat your snack and nothing has to go into the
1: garbage.
0: You are so smart. I'm so proud. Let's go on to word number two of the day. I'll say it, then you'll say it. Reuse.
1: Reuse.
0: And you wonderful spellers, here we go.
1: R-E-U-S-E.
0: Perfect, thank you. And it really means just use it again. Use something again and again instead of letting it go into the
1: garbage.
0: Perfect. Now, I'd like to have just 1, 2, 3. I should have enough for everybody to have a turn today. These are my first 3 helpers. Come on up. Come on up, first 3 helpers. You're gonna hold something for me. Hold this and face the children. Hold this and face the children. Hold this and face the children. Hold that. Can you hold it, darling? Face the children. Beautiful. I'm gonna have you stand on this one because it's horrible. Beautiful. Okay, now we are all gonna clap for reuse. Here we go. You keep clapping and I'm gonna tell you something. You keep clapping. Oh, look! I finished my book. I read it 100 times. I'll put it on the shelf and share it with a friend. Keep going. Oh boy, I found a baby toy. I'll wash it and give it to a baby to enjoy. Oh good, I finished my fish. I'll wash my dish and use it again. Here we go, reuse. Wash it, share it, use it again, do something with a friend again. Reuse, let's clap really fast. Let's reuse, thank you very much. Thank you very much, let's clap for our volunteers. Thank you very much, sit on down. Now, something I didn't have last time, I got to bring today, very special. I purposely brought this book because here we are in our neighborhood, in our country. This book you held up today, my wonderful volunteer, it's about a little boy in another country. So not only people in our neighborhood, people across the ocean are also reusing. This little boy and his village run around collecting plastic, collecting yarn, collecting wires. I got to bring to share with you what he made. Close your eyes. It's called a Galimoto, and it's from across the ocean. Open your eyes and watch. Look, say, ooh. Now it wheels better on different types of ground. So he lives on a dirt ground, so it wheels better on the dirt ground. But isn't that wonderful, boys and girls? Isn't that wonderful? So it shows with a little imagination, you can reuse and do so many cool things. Then he changes it into a bus. He changes it into a car or a helicopter, all from collecting things in his village across the ocean. Now, I need 4 more volunteers. 4 more volunteers. We go right down the row. Let's go right down the row. 1, 2, 3, 4. Come on up. Turn around, face your friends. Turn around, face your friends. Thank you very much. Now, this is all the kinds of things you can do at home or at school. These are wonderful reuse projects. Look, you just have to take any kind of box. Then, you know how sometimes you have puzzles?
1: I see that.
0: Yes, you remember. And sometimes the puzzle pieces aren't all there. Well, you don't want to throw the puzzle pieces away in the
1: garden.
0: No way. You can make a beautiful picture frame now. If you remember, if the box has a bottom, you can put treasures inside. But if it doesn't have a bottom, just cover it up with those puzzle pieces, put your favorite picture on, and it's a picture frame. Hold that. And the same with this one. Cover it with anything you want. Now, use your imaginations. Thinking caps, does anybody here know what these 2 little things used to be before they were decorated? They look like boxes. Any teacher want to help? Can a teacher tell what these were before they were decorated? Yes! Let's clap for the teacher. They used to be mint tins. But look now, they're painted, decorated, are for reuse. But you could put your name on it. You could put your initials on it, and then you could put your treasures in it, anything you want. Someone said, Miss Leslie, I said, what? They said, I have an idea. I said, what? They said, I'm going to put my baby teeth in it. Say, cool idea.
1: Cool idea.
0: Isn't it a cool idea? Because it's safe. You could have them safe forever. Let's clap for our volunteers. Thank you very much. Thank you very much. Now, if you remember this part, I hope you do. Everybody looking, I hope you remember this part. Here we go, warm up your hands. Abracadabra. Let's do it again. Abracadabra. Magic photo boxes. Stand by themselves, everybody.
1: Stand by themselves.
0: No hammers, no nails.
1: No hammers, no nails.
0: Safe for children.
1: Safe for children.
0: That's why I love these photo boxes for you to make. They're safe for children. No hammers or nails. They stand by themselves. They're magic. You can do it. You can do it. Ah, here we go.
2: I can do it.
0: Here we go.
2: I seen that.
0: It's a rain stick or a shaky toy, music, maraca, or listen to this one, a rattle from a rattlesnake. It can be anything you want, and you can make it. Just collect any kind of cardboard core. And can you tell what this is? Can you tell what I have in here? It's beans or popcorn or seeds, anything that makes a noise. Now, after you collect your cardboard core, tape the bottom so that nothing will fall through. The top is still open. Now pour it in.
3: But don't pour it too high.
0: If you pour it too high, there's no room to shake. It'll be stuck. So just pour it a little halfway, and now there's room to shake. You can do these. And then afterwards, of course, put the tape on top and decorate. Decorate any way you want. Paint, markers, aluminum foil, anything you might have. Let me show you a couple of more. This is really tricky. I don't know if you'll guess what's in here, but listen to this one.
2: Bean bag.
0: It sounds like a bean in there, doesn't it? You know what is in here? You're not going to believe it. It's buttons. Buttons which I didn't know where to go anymore, where they went, what shirt, what pair of pants. So I put them in here. And this one happens to be a can with soup beans. Sounds different.
2: Soup.
0: The soup. Would you like to shake and pass like we did? Okay. You shake it three times and pass it along. You shake it three times and pass it along. And then we'll switch rows. It's pretty fun. One, two, three, and pass it down. And you're going to go behind you, darling. Nice sharing. Nice passing. Good counting. One, two, three, and pass it down. Good one.
2: No.
0: Thank you. You can do this. You can do that at home or at school, anytime you want. Did you get to shake this one? It's a little different, the can. You can think someone else used rice, anything you want to go inside. I want to show you this. This is one of my favorites. This, you could take your favorite cereal box. Your favorite cereal box. Take off the front and take off the back. And then look around the house or school or anywhere, any color paper, doesn't have to be white, with writing on one side and blank on the other, and collect them up. Then you could punch holes through it or bind it, put yarn through the holes, stitch it up, and it's your very own scrapbook, coloring book, photo album. But I love this because it's so cute and colorful. It's your very own book. These are all things you can do. Now, I don't think I can trick you, but what is this? Do you know what the... It's a tiny thing. I can trick you. Now, where's my other helper? Who did I wind up with? Right here? I need a young lady this time, okay? So come on up. There was a woman who said, I have all these ties. I don't know what to do with them. I don't want them going into the... Exactly. So you close your eyes for a big surprise. Close your eyes for a big surprise. Close your eyes for a big surprise. Find out what she did with the ties. Hold it, darling, hold it. Open your eyes for a big surprise. What did she do with the ties?
4: She made them into a skirt.
0: She made them into a skirt. Isn't that wonderful? So again, using your imaginations, using things you have around the house, reuse, keep the garbage small. Let's clap for our volunteer. Thank you very much, darling. All right, going down to the big word of the day. Big word of the day. I'll say it, then you'll say it, and we'll talk about what it means. Here we go. Recycle.
1: Recycle.
0: Recycle.
1: Recycle.
0: Okay, my wonderful spellers, here we go.
1: R-E-C-Y-C.

0: Beautiful voices. Beautiful voices. Well, recycling is a little different because when you reduce and reuse, you can kind of tell it was a box. You can kind of tell it was a cereal box. But wait till you see what they make out of all the materials you put in your recycling bin. You are going to be amazed. Now, there are two I'm going to show you at first. Now, your recycling bin might look like this, might be a different color, it might be low. Some of you might have a tall cart on wheels that looks a little bit like your garbage cart, but it'll always have the recycling design. It'll always have the chasing arrows, and that's how you know if it's a low bin or a tall cart's recycling. Well, you are going to go home today and be the teachers because you will tell Mom and Dad all the things that can go in the recycling bin, and they are going to look so different. But let me show you two things. I'm just going to show you two things. You can recycle every glass jar at home with every lid. Recycle every glass jar and lid. And they're going to go to a recycling station, and someone's going to collect them up, but they're going to make new glass jars. Like the baby jar might become a pickle jar, or might become an olive jar, but it will be a glass jar, and that's very good for Mother Earth. That's really good. The other one that does that are your cans. When you recycle your cans, they will get melted down. You think today is hot? Oh my gosh. These cans get melted down hotter than today. And they get made into new materials for new cans. So a can becomes a can, and a glass jar becomes a glass jar. And that's really good for Mother Earth. It really is. But now, all these other things, people had to use their imagination. What can I make with all those water bottles? What can I make with all those laundry detergent bottles? Wait till you find out. You haven't come up yet, right? You didn't come up yet, right?
1: I did.
0: You did come up. Thank you very much. One, two, three, four. You four, please come up. These are my four factory workers. After you all wonderful boys and girls recycle all your water bottles, they go to recycling station. And then these wonderful people come to recycling station and they say, I need all your water bottles.
2: I need all your water bottles.
0: I will make something new.
2: I'll make something new.
0: Wait till you see. Close your... Now you keep your eyes open. You're going to hold things. You close your eyes for a big surprise. Close your eyes for a big surprise. Close your eyes for a big surprise. You won't believe it when you open your eyes. Close your eyes for a big surprise. Now it's time to open your eyes. Say, oh, wow.
3: Oh, wow.
0: This doesn't look like a water bottle anymore. Look, can you tell what these are? Can you tell?
4: Yeah.
0: It looks like little pins and things. It is a little piece from a carpeting. Usually we're used to carpeting being huge pieces. These are little pieces of carpeting made from the water bottles you recycle. What is he holding up for you?
5: A
0: big shirt. It even says something beautiful. Love the earth. Recycle. Hold it up. What is he holding up for you?
4: A bag.
0: It even says it's made from 6 water bottles that you recycled. What's this adorable thing?
4: A cat.
0: What's this adorable thing?
4: A hat.
0: It's amazing what people are doing when you recycle. Now, I want you to feel how soft everything is. So you follow me. Follow me. I'll be the leader. You follow me and let's let them touch it. But don't give it to them. Just let them touch it. Please. Touch it. They're going to hold on to everything. You can touch it. It doesn't feel like water bottles anymore.
6: I guess you didn't want to, hon. That's okay.
0: And even the two carpetings feel differently than from one another. Nice sharing. Nice job. Thank you very much. Nice cooperating. Beautiful. Thank you. You are wonderful. Thank you.
4: Thank you.
0: You didn't have a turn to come up yet? Oh, we're going to get you up right now, okay? Now, someone says, you're going to put your laundry detergent bottles, which come in many colors. Remember, these come in so many colors, laundry detergent, and your milk. And you're going to put them in your recycling bin, because that's what we do. We recycle all this plastic. And you're going to come up, right? You didn't have a turn yet? You're going to come up, darling? And wait until you see You put your plastic in the recycling bin, and this young lady comes to the recycling station and says, I need all your milk jugs.
2: Hot milk jugs.
0: I need all your laundry jugs.
2: I need all your laundry jugs.
0: I will make something new.
2: I will make something new.
0: Beautiful. You all, close your eyes for a big surprise. Close your eyes for a big surprise. Close your eyes for a big surprise. Now it's time to open your eyes. Oh, wow.
1: Oh, wow.
0: Say, so cool.
1: So cool.
0: Can you believe it? Think about how many colors laundry detergent bottles come in. They're all here. This happens to be a clipboard. Or some girl that holds paper, it's a clipboard. And then does anybody know what this is?
1: A plate.
0: It's a plate and it's a Frisbee booth. You are so smart. Someone said to me one day, Miss Lester, I said, what? They said, it's a plate. I said, oh my gosh, it's the perfect picnic plate. Because look, first you eat your cookies. Well, maybe you should eat your cookies first. First you eat your sandwich, drink your milk, have your fruit, then eat your cookies. And then the perfect picnic plate gets turned over and it becomes
1: a Frisbee.
0: The Frisbee. You're so smart. Thank you so much. Let's clap for our volunteer. Now, you're not going to believe it. I'm going to show you a couple more things, and then if you remember, I have some things to show you special. This I didn't have last time. These are washable, reusable plastic plates made from your yogurt. So there are people who, when you recycle your yogurt containers, they're collecting them, making special, washable, reusable plates. And then you're going to love this one. There's another company out there that's collecting candy bars for some reason. They happen to like the Luna one. I bought one to show you. You are going to love this. Can you tell what this is?
1: A purse.
0: It's a purse. And if you look closely, you can see some of the letters from candy bars and Nutri-Gain bars. They're making purses. So boys and girls, this is what we're doing. We're keeping the garbage small. We're using our imaginations, putting on our thinking caps, and remembering what to do to keep the garbage small by reusing and doing art projects and putting it in the recycling bin. It's wonderful, wonderful. And then I want to show you all the papers, of course. Every paper that can go in recycling. Remember the giant boxes?
1: Yeah.
0: I said they'll never go in the garbage. They're made of cardboard. Cardboard goes in the recycling bin. Like I promised, no garbage of our giant boxes. So even any kind of cardboard you have, it goes in the recycling bin. Any kind of paper, I don't care if it has marker or paint or crayon on it, put it in the recycling bin. Of course, your newspapers, envelopes, even giant telephone books. Now, I didn't bring the whole telephone book because it would have been too big and heavy, thank you. But I brought the cover to remind you. So every paper. So when you go home, you'll be the teachers. You'll tell your family all about the plastics, all about the cans, all about the bottles, all about the paper, all about the cardboard that goes in the recycling bins. You have been wonderful. First of all, hands up on your backs. Pat yourself on the back. I'm so proud of you. You said beautifully. You're wonderful. Some of you remember some things from last time. Okay, thank you so much. We're going to hug Mother Earth. And that little boy, remember the Galimoto? He lives across the ocean in this country of Africa. He made that beautiful toy I got to bring today. And we live in the United States of America. So people all over the world are reusing and recycling and taking care of Mother Earth. So you can just hug Mother Earth, or you can tell her, I'll take care of you, Mother Earth. Or you can say, I'm going to go home and recycle. Or you can say, I'm going to make sure to buy the giant boxes. And if you don't want to say anything, that's okay. Just hug her. Just hug her. We'll just want to take care of Mother Earth. Aw, very nice. Very nice. No. That's okay. He's our little buddy. Very nice. So kind to Mother Earth. So good. So good.
6: Thank you so much. Thank you. They were wonderful.

0: 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Go Green, Think Green, Act Green. 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
1: I'm here to say something about Go Green. You have probably noticed that green is everywhere these days. In the news, politics, fashion, and even technology. You can hardly escape it on the internet. And now with the Planet Green TV network, you can even enjoy eco-friendly entertainment 24 hours a day. That's all great as far as we are concerned. But with a million messages and ideas coming with us from all the sides, it can be easy to get caught up in the Korean stuff. Switching to organic foods, turning down the thermostat, recycling saves. Without thinking about the big picture of how your actions stack up. Worse, you could even be suffering from a little green fatty. That is, turning out of the green message due to their ubiquity. The truth is that everything, single thing we do every day has an impact on the planet, good or bad. The good news is that as an individual, you have the power to control most of your choice. And therefore, the impact you create, from where you live to what you buy, eat and use to light, your home to where and how you can vacation, to how you shop or vote, you can have global impact. Now, I'm going to say something about some reasons why you should go green. Go read. You should go green so you could help the environment stay clean. Not only our environment, also other places. Another reason why you should go green is so that you can save the earth. You should read so that you could learn a lot of things. Another reason is so that you could get smarter. When you read, you may also read facts about going green. And why you should read books. You could trade books with your friends so that you could read more. This is not only called sharing, it also helps you save money. Sometimes reading is also entertainment. When you see other children reading, you suddenly see them laughing or giggling. That means there was something cool or entertaining in the book. Watching TV entertains you, but some shows that you watch are just cartoons. You don't learn anything, and you also wasted power. Reading is more important. It is important because it strengthens your knowledge. Reading gives you knowledge of all things because in the school books you can find everything you used to learn how to read and write. It is only singular ability that can alter an individual's life. Reduce, reuse, cycle. These are three main topics you may see about going green. Reduce. You should reduce your power turning off the lights when not in need. You could also turn off air condition when it is not really hot day. Reuse. You should reuse your bottles. You could reuse your bottles once or twice. You could also use your clothes again. If they don't fit you right, give them to the poor. Recycle. You should recycle your cans. Gather all the cans in one or more bags and recycle them. Recycle paper such as phone books. Collect as much phone books and give them to your school. You should recycle so that you could help save the earth. You could recycle so there won't be much pollution on earth. You should pollute the air so there would be enough air to breathe into your lungs. You hear the word recycle or going green many times through the years. It is such an important environmental issue and yet not much is done about this issue. Recycling can help the environment and we the creatures all around the world. Now there are 10 ways to go green and save green. First, save energy to save money. Second, save water to save money. Third, less gas is equal to more money and better health. Fourth, eat smart. 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Sixth, think before you buy. Seventh, borrow instead of buying. Eighth, buy smart. Ninth, keep electronics out of trash. And last but not the least, make your own cleaning supplies. Thank you.
2: I was just thinking, nothing in our body is green. Then why are we actively and madly taking part in the Go Green campaign? Well, I guess this is because everything else on this land is green. You might have also noticed green is everywhere these days in the news, politics, fashion, and even technology. Look at the Android logo, look at the Starbucks logo, even look at the WhatsApp logo for that matter. But on a serious note, Go Green is a worldwide effort to save the planet. The truth is that everything else has an impact on the planet, in a good way or the bad way. The good news is that as an individual, you have the power to control most of your choices, and therefore the impact you create from where you live, what you buy, what you eat, what you use for your house. The bad news is, at this current state, our planet is pretty fucked up. We attribute this phenomena to something we call as global warming. As they say, the snow is melting, which indicates the earth is crying. It's time to bring about a change, and that change can be possible through going green. How and why? Clean and renewable power, better transportation means lesser global warming. Since nature recycles everything, so should people. We should. Water is not a renewable source, and hence use it judiciously. If not taken care of, then this earth is in for a certain doom. Anyways, we are not here to fear the future. We have come here to change it for the good, and that is only possible by going green.
3: Hi, talking about Go Green, the first thing that comes to my mind is saving our planet from the future and for the forthcoming generation, definitely. Different steps I take towards saving our environment will definitely be saving the water. I mean, when not using the tap, close it properly. Do not use a vehicle for short distances, like that is 2-wheeler or 4-wheeler for a very short distance. You can prefer going for a walk or something. And then growing plant is a very very good step anybody can take for the forthcoming future. You can plant one small plant at your place itself. Planting a thing at your place itself is a very good idea, according to me. If the planet is not saved now, or if the environment is not taken care of now, definitely the forthcoming generation is going to face a lot of problems. Like now, water being one of the resources, we're paying for water and we're buying it. I just don't hope that in the forthcoming generation, if this is going to be the situation that the planet is not saved, definitely for the oxygen itself, in future we'll have to pay for the oxygen, and we'll be getting the cylinders, and because of which there'll be a lot of other harmful effects as well. Switch off your vehicles when you're in the signal. I mean, the signal is red and you're not going, please switch off your vehicles and you keep. That'll also be one of the best steps towards saving the environment. And of course, you have your own initiatives to be done. Like I already said, saving water, from your place itself, like saving water, or when you're not using the electricity, when you're not in a room, or when you're not using any particular things in the room, please switch off the fans and lights and save electricity. So that way, we can take a small step. Of course, we cannot stop it or prevent it, but at least we can give a helping hand or take a small step towards saving our environment for the forthcoming generation. Thank you.
1: Hi, I'm going to talk about Go Green. The green living movement encourages people to live in a more environmentally friendly way, and there are a number of different ways to go green. While most people are aware that going green is good for the earth, they may not fully understand the extent of its impact. Going green has several positive side effects for the environment that contribute to cleaner water and air, preserve natural resources, and reduce the impact of global warming. Going green helps the environment by reducing the amount of pollution that enters the soil, water and air. By using alternative energy sources and avoiding the burning of fossil fuels, recycling and reducing waste, and driving more efficiently, fewer pollutants are released into the environment.
4: 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Thank you.
5: Go Green is an initiative which is started to save planet Earth. The color green symbolizes environmentalism. For the past 3 to 4 decades, we have been using our natural resources quite aggressively. In order to save planet Earth, by Go Green, we have to adapt small lifestyle changes, which could have a huge impact on conserving the natural resources. For example, instead of using electricity, we can make use of renewable energy by installing solar panels in our system. And also, instead of using our own vehicles, you can use public transport to cut the carbon footprint. And instead of throwing away electronic items, you can use it for much longer, which will reduce the e-wastage. Every individual should be noted, and they should be educated how they will make an impact in conserving the planet. There are numerous websites which will give you lots of information about the small lifestyle changes that we can adapt to save planet Earth.
1: Hi, I'm going to talk about Go Green. Go Green is an environmentalism, is an attempt to balance relations between humans and the various natural systems on which they depend in such a way that all the components are accorded a proper degree of sustainability. The exact measures and outcomes of this balance is controversial, and there are many different ways for environmental concerns to be expressed in practice. Environmentalism and environmental concerns are often represented by color green, but this association has been appointed and appropriated by the marketing industries and is a key tactic of greenwashing. Environmentalism is opposed by anti-environmentalism, which takes a skeptic stance against many environmentalistic perspectives. Thank you.
6: Hi, I'm going to talk about Go Green. To decide to go green isn't just about the present state of the planet. It's also about the ever-unfolding future. It's about the limited resources of the planet. In 1800, there were 1 billion people populating Earth, which doubled by 1922. That's 2 billion tripled to 6 billion by 2000, and conservative estimates are that there will be 9 billion people inhabiting a little Earth by 2050. Considering how many people are homeless and starving at present, what will that future be like if ways to go green and sustaining the planet and its population are not put into place before that future arrives? Some of the smallest things people do on a daily basis have the greatest negative impact and can easily be changed into small daily go green habits with a positive impact on life on Earth.
1: Keeping our environment green and beautiful is all human beings' duty. All the living beings are dependent upon the environment, as we know that all the components required for survival of living organisms are gained through environment. So keeping our environment clean, green and always beautiful is always our responsibility as a citizen, being it air, water, soil, or whatever may be. It's all consist of environment, so it's very important to keep everything clean, beautiful and green. So that's what I suggest everyone have to keep planting trees instead of cutting, and we also have to suggest others to do that. Thank you.
7: Hey!

0: Natasha, what plans for the weekend?
1: Shopping! I just love trying out clothes.
0: Oh, but I'm always afraid of trying out clothes in the showrooms.
1: What? Why?
0: Well, what if there are hidden cameras in the trial room? Or worse, what if there's somebody on the other side of the mirror watching us?
1: Don't you know the simple test for that?
0: No. What?
1: Place your finger on the mirror. If there is a gap between your finger and the image produced, it's an actual mirror. You don't have to worry about anything. If there's no gap between your finger and the image, it's a virtual mirror. So don't use the room. There could just be somebody on the other side watching you.
0: Okay, but what if there are hidden cameras?
1: There's an easy way to find that out too. After you enter the room, close the door and attempt to make a phone call. If there's no signal, it means that there is a hidden camera in the room. This is because cameras jam the cellular signal. So again, do not use the room.
0: Thanks, Natasha. That was very informative.
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0: எல்லாருக்கும் வணக்கம். ஸோ அண்ட் திஸ் டஸ்டி ஃப்ரம் திருவன் ஹிப்ஹாப். யூஆர் லிசனிங் டு எம்ஓபி கம்யூனிட்டி ரேடியோ 107.8. நீங்கள் கேட்டுக்கொண்டிருப்பது எம்ஓபி சமுதாய வானொலி 107.8. வாட்ஸ்அப் இஸ் அ சோஷியல் மெசேஜ் என்னன்னா, ஜஸ்ட் சே நோ டு ரேப். ஏன்னா வந்து நம்ம வந்து இருக்க அந்த கம்யூனிட்டியில் இங்கே வர இருக்க சொசைட்டியில் ஸோ நிறைய வந்து
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2: As the world's a stage and all the men and women merrily players, they have their exits and their entrance, and one man in this time place many parts. With this wonderful saying of Shakespeare, a very warm to one and all present here.
3: Our environment, the world in which we live and work, is a mirror of our attitude and expectations.
2: We need to teach people that the environment has a direct bearing on our own benefit.
3: Now, we are here to show the importance of our environment by our performance. Enjoy our skit. Let's start with our classroom first.
4: Good morning, miss.
3: Good morning, students. Sit down. Today, we are going to see the importance of our environment and society. Do you know the do's and don'ts in our life to save our environment?
4: Yes, miss.
3: Good. Answer one by one.
5: We should keep our environment clean and tidy.
3: Yes. Good. We should keep our environment clean and tidy. We should not throw the waste here and there. We should put it in the dustbin. For example, you should put your chocolate covers in the dustbin. Don't throw it out. Say this to your elders and correct them if they are wrong. Next.
6: We should not kill the animals, miss.
3: Yes, very good. Tiger is our national animal. We should save our animals. We should protect them. For example, in our Raj Bhavan, which animal is more?
4: Yes.
3: Yes, it is very beautiful animal. For example, if we throw the plastic outside and if it eats the plastic, it may even die. So, we should not do these things. Next.
6: We should plant more trees.
3: Yes. To get pure air and to live healthy, we should plant more trees. We should not cut the trees. Next.
6: We should obey our traffic rules.
3: To avoid accidents and to have a safe drive, we should obey traffic rules in our life. We should wear helmets while driving. Don't use mobile while driving. Okay, students, we will see the remaining in the next class. We should all obey and follow what we have discussed and take an oath to save our environment.
4: Thank you, miss.
2: Trying to save ecosystems has more to do with changing ecosystems.
3: Here comes the future generations to explain how human activities become the primary source of environmental damage.
7: Hey friends, today our class was so interesting, no?
6: Yes, of course.
7: We learned about the importance of environment.
6: Yes, da.
7: So, we should also follow that and we should correct it if anybody is wrong.
6: Sure, we will do. Dear Lawrence, can we go to the film today?
8: Yes, da. Have the chocolate.
6: Thanks, da.
9: See that, guys. What happening? We should stop them. Come on.
4: Come soon.
10: Stop.
6: Why?
9: Hey, take this and put it in the dustbin.
8: Why?
6: Why?
7: Do it. And why are you using plastics?
8: How to carry things?
9: Use bags. Don't you know using the plastic and throwing the waste will spoil our environment?
3: And using plastic is so harmful. Don't repeat it.
5: Stop it! Stop
6: Why?
5: It.
6: We Stop should it. Put the things Stop that it. Can be recycled in the green color dustbin. Example, vegetables. We should put the plastic water bottles that cannot be recycled in the red color dustbin. Now, put in this red color dustbin.
8: Oh, okay friend. Sorry. We won't do it again.
2: The moral of the last play is, keep the environment green and clean and don't use plastics. Everyone should know that we own our society if we destroy the environment. Thank God, men cannot fly and lay waste in the sky as well as the earth.
3: Here comes the next play. Watch it.
8: We must hunt at least one tiger today.
5: Yes, da. Hey, see, they are hunting the animals. We should stop them. Hurry up. Stop, stop, stop. Why are you shooting the tigers? It's dead.
8: Just for fun.
5: Fun to play with lives? Stupid. We should save our animals. That too, it is our national animal. How could you do this?
8: Sorry. Hey, see how beautiful it is.
5: Hey, it is eating the plastic. We should stop them. Or else it may die.
8: It's dear. You killed such beautiful animal. Oh, it's dead. You people don't have heart.
6: Oh, sorry. We won't do it again. Promise.
2: The moral of the last play is save animals. The greatness of a nation and its moral progress can be judged by the way its animals are treated. It's a famous saying of our Gandhiji.
3: An animal's eye have the power to speak a great language. Here comes the next play. Enjoy it.

0: see they are cutting the trees.
1: Stop it.
0: What the hell you are doing?
1: Why are cutting the trees?
2: We need wood to make furniture.
1: So you are cutting trees. We should plant more trees. Then Varya will get pure heart. How your life will be healthy.
3: Sorry, we will not repeat this again.
1: Plant this.
3: Okay.

0: moral of the play is plant more trees. He who plants a tree plants a hope. If I know I should die tomorrow, I would plant a tree today is a famous saying. We, the future generation, will bring the revolution. A developed India by 2020 can even earlier is not a dream. It need not be a mere vision. As the minds of many Indians, it is a mission. We can all take up and succeed is a famous saying of our former president, Abdul Kalam.
1: Christmas is synonymous with the message of peace and goodwill to all humanity. Jesus was born to usher selfless love, peace and joy in the hearts of all the human beings. In these times, it is increasingly becoming clear that humanity and nature are intimately connected. Without stability of nature, humanity cannot exist on this planet. Therefore, in a broader sense, Christmas should signify peace and goodwill to all humanity and all nature too. So, let's wish one and all a green, prosperous, peaceful and loving Christmas.
0: It's a time to take an oath. We will save our nation.
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0: India will be a superpower before 2020. Jai Hind!
1: Jai Hind!
0: Vande Mataram!
1: Vande Mataram! Really?

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Are cellular phones really dangerous? Can they be termed a new monster threatening life on roads? Let's see. Thank God, that accident was not serious. But this may not be the case always. So, avoid cellular phones while driving. There are also chances of a driver who is on the phone to knock down a person trying to cross the road. Let's all take a resolution not to use cellular phones while driving. Old man.

Now, let's go to a gas filling station. Customer: 50 rupees petrol podunga. Okay, madam. Oh my god, that was a massive explosion. This was due to the radio frequency radiations emitted while the phone rang. I guess now everyone would have realized how dangerous it is to keep the cellular phone on in a gas filling station. So, we request everyone to switch off their mobiles before entering the station. Old man.

0: saw two incidents which depicted the hazards of using cellular phones. Other than these drawbacks, the cell phone also causes health hazards. To get more information on the health hazards of cellular phones, let's talk to a student who has done an in-depth study on health hazards of cellular phones. Hello, Shruti. You're supposed to have done a case study on the health hazards of cellular phones. How did you go about it?
1: I referred to some books and browsed the net.
0: We wanted our listeners to know about the health hazards of cell phones, so we request you to share some information with us.
1: Basically, cellular phones were originally installed in cars, but now they have become pocket-sized and are principal form of communication. Over the last decade, numerous independent studies have been conducted on the health hazards of cell phone. There is growing evidence that supports the potential dangers caused by cellular phones.
0: Does the use of cell phone cause any damage to the brain?
1: In 1993, a man from Florida filed a lawsuit claiming that his wife's cell phone had caused her brain tumor. In support to this incident, Dr. George Carlo, former WTR chairman, has stated that there has been evidence of genetic damage in human blood and brain cancer among wireless phone users.
0: What are radio frequency radiations?
1: Radio frequency radiations are transmitted through the antenna of the cell phone. High levels of radio frequency can affect the biological functions. Children are more vulnerable to these radiations because of their developing nervous system.
0: Are there any other health hazards which you would like to inform us about?
1: Cellular phones can also cause headaches, earaches, blurring of vision, short-term memory loss, burning sensations, bad sleep, fatigue, and anxiety.
0: God save us! That's lots of damage caused. It's high time we reduce the usage of cell phone. Are there any preventive measures?
1: First of all, one should limit the time spent on phone. Children should be discouraged from using them. It's better not to use a cell phone when the signal is weak. It's better to use a phone design that moves the antenna away from the head.
0: Thank you, Shruti. It was really informative.
1: It's my pleasure.
0: All of us know that cell phones have become a need, but people are getting addicted to it. Avoidance is not completely in our hands, but the risks due to this can be reduced if the required initiative is taken. Old man.

people tell me I have a long life. Not one, but 9 long lives. That's right. I can give life to 9 other people. Because I've pledged my organs, my eyes, my heart, my lungs, kidneys, liver, pancreas, bones, cartilages, and all tissues. You know, that makes me feel like a real hero. You too can be a hero. You too can give life to 9 other people. Anyone from a newborn child to a senior citizen can become an organ donor. I'm proud to be an organ donor. I'm sure you will be too.

Take your old computer, DVD player, and electronics to an electronic recycling center. 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